yeah, they've got to be one of the best bands ever to come out of Australia, haven't they? There's In Excess here at 99.7 Bridge FM. Steve Dalton here, the Savo Chill 3. If you want to get in touch, 0411 626 99.7. Hey, these next guys followed up their breakthrough hit The Way with another crowd favourite called Out of My Head. Released in 99, it became one of the band's biggest international hits and showed a softer, more melodic side of the Texas trio. Interestingly, lead singer Tony Scalzo wrote the song in just a few hours, and despite its upbeat sound, it's really about the frustration of trying to get over someone you can't stop thinking about. It's Fastball now, Out of My Head, here at 99.7 Bridge FM.

0: they reckon they wrote it in under 20 minutes. There's Phil Bailey and Phil Collins here at 99.7 Bridge FM. Easy Lover. Stick with me, Barnsley, not far away. But first, we're going to do this.
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Unzi, their lead singer, was a massive producer and songwriter before he ended up standing out front of the band with a microphone in his hand. There is The Wait. I've got Chicago only 5 minutes away, but first, here's Ree Parker Jr.

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Some repeat a song many times a day. But on 99.7 Bridge FM, there's no repeats while you work. It's the 6 to 6 no repeat work day.

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Some repeat a song many times a day. But on 99.7 Bridge FM, there's no repeats while you work. It's the 6 to 6...

I wish I, you know, I mean, I'm an except, you know, for the odd Cajun band, you know, but I, the sound of a washboard, I just recorded it in the new Blues Project album that we just did. And there's one moment I said to the guys, I'm going to put a washboard on there. And of course, they laughed their sides off, but it sort of works on it.

One of the biggest hits around the world from the 1980 album Back in Black by AC/DC. You Shook Me All Night Long. And, of course, the album itself was the second biggest selling LP of all time, with more than 50 million copies sold around the world. That is indeed the biggest selling album ever by an Australian band. And actually, it wasn't the biggest selling in Australia, but that's another story. In case you're wondering what the number one biggest selling album around the world, that is the studio album around the world, was, ever heard of Michael Jackson's Thriller? But the AC/DC banger was definitely the best-selling hard rock album in history, even with some tracks which became beloved by bogans around the world. Songs like this one, which sounds as if it's straight out of the Bon Scott songbook, Have a Drink on Me. And we remind you, in fact, we urge you to drink alcohol responsibly on 99.7 Bridge FM.

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1: Hello, I'm Peter Carey. Federal police have made the largest cocaine seizure in Australian history in Sydney's northwest. Dusty Fitzpatrick has more.
2: 2.7 tonnes of the drug has been found hidden in shipping containers at Londonderry. The discovery of the cocaine follows a month-long investigation which began in Queensland. AFP Commander Stephen Jay says the haul would have equated to about 3 million street-level deals.
3: That's more than $800 million that won't make it into the pockets of organised crime.
2: Police will allege the drugs initially arrived on a cargo ship which stopped at sea off the Great Barrier Reef. It's understood two small tenders then brought the stash ashore before it was driven from Mackay to Sydney. Two men have been charged and are due to face court again in August. Dusty Fitzpatrick, Sydney.
1: The federal government says there is no evidence a strain of bird flu has reached Australia's poultry and agriculture systems. Testing has confirmed the H5N1 strain has been detected in a second wild bird. Federal Agriculture Minister Julie Collins says urgent investigations are underway to determine if it has spread.
4: We are working to determine whether or not the H5 bird flu has established in the wildlife or established in Australia, other than these two isolated birds.

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It's the 6 to 6 no repeat workday.

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1: 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She says I just can't win for losing. 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